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0: I'm the boss, Quinn. In the area, 110 Daniel Webster Highway, the Veterans Cemetery. The end of the cemetery property, headed towards Franklin. Report of a smoking transformer. From the boss, Quinn. 110 Daniel Webster Highway, Veterans Cemetery, end of the cemetery property, headed towards Franklin. Report of a smoking transformer. Goodhue Road, Circle Drive, 2055.
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0: go ahead.
1: Yeah, I'm still going to be in the area of DW Highway. ED and I just heard a rather loud explosion. 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

0: 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You're still in the area of the PD checking further with another.
1: Oxford Emil 3.
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1: Go ahead.
0: I checked with units, so they have absolutely nothing going on, just so you know. So it's probably something other.
1: Yeah, I don't know who called in this. Transform with fire, but there's obviously nothing wrong with the power in the area. It definitely sounded like, I don't know, maybe tannerite or something like that, but check the area again. Found nothing more, so I'm going to be clear.
0: All right, and like I said, they have nothing, so I'm going to say we'll put it as a police problem. You're clear with nothing found again.
1: So you know, I wasn't losing it, just heard it too. That was the

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0: 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Last known well, 4 p.m.
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1: Go ahead.
0: So the caller is stating that she's at 165 Pennacook Road, but everything we're putting back is coming back to 155 East Pennacook Road with the history of the phone number that came in on there. I'm trying to look at your town GIS.
1: We have to go by 155 Pennacook Road to get to East Pennacook Road, so.
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0: 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The check conditions of cleaning chemicals mixed together, unknown odor. Found the hooks at number 4A Oak Hill Road. Check conditions of a chemical odor. Runs off hooks at road 103. Never came off that, you guys good?
1: Yeah, ambulance is good. We transfer to road.
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1: Lift 5 responding. I'm here with the notes, but I guess she referred it to like being in a swimming pool type order, like chlorine-ish.
0: Here we see 5 has it.

So I'm in JM14, 36 Clinton, Hampshire Hospital. Be for fainting. So I'm in JM14, Hampshire Hospital, 36 Clinton Street. Be for fainting. 125.

0: Apartment's been ventilated. No hazards found on the meters. We're going to be in service. Scott, can you be a favor and just tell me if you hear me? I'm going to try the David Clarks again.
1: Yeah, I copy you the best I've had, loud and clear.

0: are you receiving, all right? Yeah, I'm back on the mobile right now. This is where I think you can hear me loud and clear. But when I transmit on the mic, I don't think you're catching me because I responded to that on the David Clark.
1: Yeah, you're definitely coming in nice and loud and clear now. And I believe that was your portable that was just transmitting. So it's open in the carrier, but no audio is coming through.
0: Okay, receive.
1: Apartment ventilated, zero in the readings. Engine 5 returning 135.
0: Test.
1: Copied you loud and clear there.
0: Okay, receive. That was my driver, so I think I just got to narrow down and maybe my headset's acting up once in a while. All right, thank you. Have a good night.
1: No worries, you guys up so.
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I'm engine 7817, 203 London Road, Salisbury Green, 607, medical arm fall. That's still I'm engine 817, Salisbury Green, 203 London Road, unit 607, before medical arm for the fall. 155. Engine 4 Taiwan, ambulance 1 Cop 4 responding, 1 Shenandoah Drive, channel 2 arrival.

know if you just saw that note, but I think that's for the main door, which I think you have a key for anyways, but if you need...

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1: And report the box, nothing obvious. I'll come to responding Shenandoah, operation 2 at this time.

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Following order, rescue the Hopkinton ambulance. 3 Denny Hill Road, the Pine Rock. 501, a fall head injury. 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

0: Jump 4, that's Pine Rock Commander, 501 a fall. 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
1: Go ahead.
0: You guys all set.
1: We are processing your refusal.
0: All right, very good.

0: problem, engine 5.
1: Yes, please.
0: Yeah, if you only know what I've been dealing with. So I just put this all together. So after we dealt with him earlier, we've been dealing with him since 10 o'clock tonight. Which the PD got involved with security, the BC, because he kept on calling 911 requesting an ambulance. The head nurse was spoken to at the ER. He was treated, he was released, and he was removed from the property. Now I just realized who our patient is, and he's calling back because it's a different type of pain. If you need anybody else, let me know.
1: Okay.

0: this term. Yeah, we're working with the ED. Get back to you.
1: Okay.

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1: Extension 1 responding. PD's been notified for the flag.
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1: 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That's fine. I'll pass it on in the morning. Thank you.

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Ridge Road, far lane 652.

Be advised, a lot of feedback on that mobile. Whatever unit's trying to call it, that mobile is unreadable.

Brownstown, 29 Granite Street for chest pain, Delta level. Brownstown ambulance, 29 Granite Street for chest pain, Delta level. 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

still on Concord Ambulance 5. Variety pipe 83 Washington Street, unit 211, for weakness, alpha level. Still on Concord Ambulance 5 at Briar Pipe, 83 Washington Street, unit 211, for weakness, alpha level. Mangoni Road, Millstream Lane, 760.

0: Brown ambulance 5. This is third party caller. She doesn't know you're coming, and you'll have to grab the keys.
1: Okay, thanks.

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1: Yeah, I know.

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0: 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Fire rescue.

Town, Pinnacook Ambulance in Bosman. 119 North Main Street, difficulty breathing, delta level. Pinnacook Ambulance in Bosman. 119 North Main Street, difficulty breathing, delta level. Jackson Street, Academy Street.

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Pembroke Road Apartment, Phase 2, 197 Pembroke Road. 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Fox on for Concord Engine 7 Tower 1 ambulance 7 Concord. Pembroke Road Apartment, Phase 2, 197 Pembroke Road. 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
1: We're out. Three-story garden apartment, evacuation in progress. We'll be over to nothing obvious.
2: 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Nothing obvious, going to

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1: Correct, portable seven, just arrived.
2: You received. We'll place you on the control, burnt food, 109. We'll hold engine 7 in the tower. We'll return all others.
0: Hospital. 9-2, go ahead.
1: I'm going to be on scene, Pembroke Road Command. Going to be on the Alpha side from Portable 7. Smoke from cooking, 109. We'll hold the tower and engine 7. All of this can return.
0: Command, Christian Carpour, you're on scene. 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Engine 7 reporting. Smoke from apartment 109, holding engine 7. Tower 1. 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
0: 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You can go in.
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0: C2, okay.

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I'm Henniker Ambulance. It's Duncan's 1805 Old Concord Road, the parking lot. Tan silver Mazda, possible CVA tri-level. Henniker Ambulance at Duncan's 1805 Old Concord Road. A tan silver Mazda, the parking lot, possible CVA tri-level. US 202 Maple Street, 927.

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the ambulance. Epsom Healthcare, 901 South Coast Valley Highway, room 224 in the west wing. Difficulty breathing, chest pain, tribal. Epsom ambulance, Epsom Healthcare, 901 South Coast Valley Highway. Room 224 in the west wing, chest pain, difficulty breathing, tribal. Silver Road to Windermere Drive, 1014.

0: Foxy ambulance two.
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0: Foxy A2 is transporting one to the Elliott.
1: Three to the Elliott.

0: Barry 3-1 to Barry 1. Yeah, Barry 2-1. Answering Cadbury C1. How does this radio sound at this location?
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1: Cap Air C1, answer.
0: Chief, since you're with them, we didn't hear back from their welfare check that they called in. I'm assuming they're in service from that.
1: Yeah, I just left them. They were still there. They checked the residence and nothing found. It will be clear shortly.
0: Okay, thank you. I'll close it out for them.

0: Concord Engineer Ambulance 4 on South Street near your Goldenrod Lane. Person walking, possibly feeling faint. So I'm Concord Engine 4, ambulance, correction, Engine 4, Ambulance 4, Goldenrod, South Street in the area. Check for a person walking, feeling faint. 1041.
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1: Engine 4 entering.
0: So the patient called her father, said she was feeling faint, like she was going to pass out. The best she could do is that she's somewhere on Goldenrod Lane. And that description in there with the name is what you're looking for.
1: Okay, with you, thanks.
0: And I have tried calling her a couple times, and it goes to voicemail.
2: Tap RC1, testing 1, 2, 3.
0: Loud and clear.

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1: 4 in the area.
0: Caller, Fission 4. What's the home address of the caller?
1: They weren't sure what that was.

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1: Go ahead.
0: PD is going to send somebody to go check that Washington Street address. That's what they had in-house as well. I'll let you know.

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1: Go ahead.
0: So to add to this, we've got a 901, another call stating perhaps at 11 Garvin's Falls Road now. Maybe some sort of pregnancy issue. Again, we're not really sure, but try 11 Garvin's Falls now.
1: Okay, received. This is the same caller in question.
0: Yes, we believe this is going to be the same patient anyway. Yep.
1: Okay, you can show company the road to 11 Garvin's Falls.
2: Engine 4, John, I just get off the phone, talk to your chief. Didn't want any ambulance, but I said just because of what we've been going through that you're probably still going to just stick it firm. But that is her.

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1: Good morning. We're going to be testing the box at the fire station. Can you just let me know when it comes up?
0: Will do.

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Maryland Drive, Beth Drive, 1131.

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Awesome. So I'm County NS 4. Interstate Hospital, Twitchell Hall, 111 Pleasant Street, for hip pain off level. 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

Salem, Crockett Tower, New Salem, New Hampshire State Hospital, correction, New Hampshire State Prison for men, 281 North State Street, self-trapped, unresponsive patient. 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

one day.

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So I'm Crockett Tower, ambulance 4 from the hospital. The Texas Roadhouse, 317 Loud Road, meet the police for a checkup. Diamante Drive, Loud Road, 1209.

0: Juan Ambulance, 34 Daffodil Drive. Past tense choking alpha level. Loudon Ambulance, 34 Daffodil Drive, past tense choking. Alpha level. Lilac Drive to Morning Glory Drive, 1212. Fire alarm engine 7, I can try to relay.
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1: Northwood Engine 2 responding. Rock has called back. They corrected the address to 9898 Nottingham.
2: Engine 7, we're in. 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

I'm talking to an ambulance, 4 ambulance for from the hospital, Presidential Oaks, 200 Pleasant Street, floor 2, for hemorrhaging, tri-local. So I'm talking to an ambulance, 4, Presidential Oaks, 200 Pleasant Street, floor 2, for hemorrhaging, tri-local. 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Ambulance 4 is responding to the hospital.

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1: Avail 7, you're in. You coming back to Central, try it again?
0: I thought skip, but I gotta get back to the Heights. Thank you, though. I appreciate it.

0: 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McKenna River Rescue Pentecost Ambulance, 39 Heslon Road. 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

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Chest pain, difficulty breathing, delta level. Sir Hoaxit. 7 Meadowcrest Road. Chest pain, difficulty breathing, delta level. What's the road dead end? 1257.

Tom Ware, ambulance 181 Gould Road. Downstairs apartment. Not conscious, diabetic issue. Delta level. So Ware, ambulance 181 Gould Road. Downstairs apartment. Not conscious, diabetic issue. Delta level. B&B Lane, Dustern Tavern Road, 1300.

0: Green Hills, Hunter's Point. Multiple company talking at once. Is that Dunbar, the ambulance? Can you try that again?
1: We're in service.
0: You're in service. The other unit responding?
2: We're utility one responding.
0: We're utility one responding.

Santa Cruz Ambulance, 2 is on scene in Canterbury. Echo Ambulance 2.

Talking to Jenny Bell 7 in the area of 22 Shaker Road. 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So I'm talking to Jenny Bell 7 in the area of 22 Shaker Road. An automatic crash notification. No contact. Pico Drive, Cemetery Street, 1310.

So I'm Crockett Tower on ambulance one behind 10th Ferry Street in the field. Overdose, not conscious, not breathing. Delta level. So I'm Tower 1 ambulance one. In the field behind 10th Ferry Street. For an overdose, not conscious, not breathing. Delta level. North Main Street, 1313.

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0: I just got off the phone with PD. Their officers are stating your best access will be to go behind U-Haul, I guess.
1: That best access was from?
0: Behind U-Haul. And station 1, PD's changing that. Sounds like best access will be now behind the friendly kitchen is where they're going in from. It's all in that field right behind those three, so it's kind of your call, I guess.
1: Friendly kitchen out.
2: 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Second patient being handled by Canterbury. It will be a refusal.
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0: 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Knowing those two, they're still trying to figure out the door.
1: Okay, we're on the phone. We're on the phone with them right now.
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2: Hey, I'm on 7 on the way. We must be having MVC issues. Still on run.
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You have fall from a bicycle. Dunbar and ambulance. Meet your police. Long Pond Road, Old Millbrook Road. Fall from a bicycle. 1329.

Inbound Bowie Ambulance 57 Robinson Road for hip pain. Bowie Ambulance 57 Robinson Road for hip pain. Briarwood Drive, Westover Lane 33.

0: 4 ambulance 1, you're responding. So I'm just be advised we need to get there. 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

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Not alert, fainting tri-level. Well, I want to rescue Hopkins Ambulance, Pine Rock Manor, 3 Denny Hill Road, room 509. Alert, fainting tri-level. School Street, Old Main Road, 1345.

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0: Mary, you hold 5. Abel's 5. A5 and 435 onto the island.
1: Abel's 5, 435 to the island.

Still, I'm confident in 7 ambulance 1-8 Putney Ave. Person not alert, Delta level. So I mentioned 7 ambulance 1-8 Putney Ave. Person not alert, Delta level. Eastside Drive to the dead end, 1432.

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0: Can you have a Concord PD unit head this way?
1: Yep. Sounds like they heard you and they're gonna head that way.

Hawk Engine Ambulance 4, Freedom Court, Phase 2, 13 Old Sun Cook Road. For sick person, high blood pressure, tri level. Still on Hawk Engine Ambulance 4, Freedom Court, Phase 2, 13 Old Sun Cook Road. Sick person, high blood pressure, tri level. Make sure the street's a dead end, 14 foot street.

engine 5. Engine 5. We're going to be wrapped back into the real engine 5. Engine 3 will be left at the comp for station 4 to pick up later on this evening, and we'll be heading to the island to meet ambulance 5.

on Concord Tower, 1805. 26 Concord Gardens, apartment 7. No medical, possible broken leg. So I'm Concord Tower, 1805. 26 Concord Gardens, apartment 7. Unknown medical, a possible broken leg. 1450.

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1: Affirmative.
0: 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Yeah, it's going to be the usual shoulder dislocation.

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1: Go ahead.
0: You guys in service?
1: We're up on the highway in Sutton right now. We're probably 15 minutes out of the service area.
0: Okay, I got another one pending in Warner.
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0: I'll start you next to if you're not available.
1: Nah, we can take Warner.
0: Okay.

Hopkins and Angel, 9 Dummer Road, a 2-year-old. Allergic reaction, alpha level. That's for 1 Rescue, Hopkins and Angel, 9 Dummer Road. 2-year-old, allergic reaction, alpha level. East Joppa Road, Bear Pond Road, 1514.

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0: 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That one is there.
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1: Inbound 5, same traffic.
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Or mulch fire. Whitney Road to the dead end, 1546.

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0: 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And you're all set now with that?
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0: 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Large commercial big box. 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
1: 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I'm not sure. 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
0: 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They're working on repairs. 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
1: 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Been isolated, arranging repairs. 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

I'm talking to Denny Bell before, Pleasant Street. 239 Pleasant Street. 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

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So I'm Tower 1, ambulance 1, the Curry Building, 28 Commercial Street. 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

third call for Hookson, outside of the Asian Breeze, 1320 Hookson Road. 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For Hookson, a third call with AMR ambulance, outside of Asian Breeze, 1328 Hookson Road. 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
1: Hey, Oaks City Ambulance 2, you want to take 1328 Hooks of Road in front of the Asian Breeze before a fall to patients. We have AMR started.
0: Yes, we can take that call.
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1: Portable Tower 1, go ahead.
0: I didn't notice before getting out. 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

0: Ambulance 7, 27 Concord Gardens, apartment 8, abdominal pain off a little. Ambulance 7, 27 Concord Gardens, apartment 8, abdominal pain off a level. 1851.
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1: 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Myself and O3 are going to hang around while the owner tries to coax it down or get it down. And I'll let you know when we clear.
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0: 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Want to rescue Hopkinton Ambulance, Pine Rock, 3 Denny Hill Road, Unit 501, fall, Bravo level, 1905.
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Engine 4 and Ambulance 1 on Prince Street in front of the City Auditorium. 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Engine 4 and Ambulance 1 on Prince Street in front of the City Auditorium. 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

Scott, Wunnyville 7, the Tea Garden, 184 North Main Street, be in the rear parking lot, possible code gray. Scott, Wunnyville 7, the Tea Garden, 184 North Main Street, rear parking lot, possible code gray. 1936.

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0: Bunker Tower 1. Go ahead, Tower 1. Off with the caller and the patient. Not a code gray. You're off with the caller and the patient, not a code gray. Have the ambulance come down off the stores or?
1: Yes, that crew is with us and also CPD is too.
0: Very good, receive.

0: on from Warner Rescue 2. Warner Rescue 2. A1's en route. The rescue's ready returning.
1: Ambulance is en route. You're returning.